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Bitty, bitty, there's a numerella jizz. Got your number where I live. 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Plus the mountain is hot, you forgot what you got.

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1: 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Hey, it's your boy. 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DeeJayTee. 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

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I'm T-Rock, and this is where you can get your day started with the Chief Rocker, Frankie Grover. 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To hear what I am talking about, just tune in on the station where if you listen, you can get kissed by Kiss. With t-shirts, concert tickets, and so much more. And don't forget to tell a friend so they can listen to win too.

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1: 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Upside your head. 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

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Hey, how's everybody doing, family? Check this out. 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Hey, keep that in mind. Ain't nothing but food for thought. Hey, check it out. It's your boy, D-E-E-J-A-Y T-Rock. Hey, we going to keep the music playing. 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Let's go.

0: 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It comes from your own actions. 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

0: Hey, what's happening? 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I have a thought for today for you. When one door open of happiness closes, another one opens. But often we look so long at the closed door that we don't see the one which has opened for us. Remember, keep that door open for happiness. That's right. This your boy, DJ T-Rock. 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

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That's what I'm trying to tell you now. All the great hits. And I guess what? I'm going to be playing them for you right here all the way through the night, right here on WGBCFM.com, Kiss Radio, Lakeland.

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1: 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I have not failed. I've just only won $10,000 ways that it won't work. Hold up. Let me get that straight. I have not failed. I have just found 10,000 ways that it won't work. Okay, I was going to get it straight the first time. I thought I did. But anyway, hey, that's the thought for the day. Y'all make sure y'all keep it locked and loaded right here. 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

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Family, family, family, check this out. You got your boy on your radio today. It takes a great deal of bravery to stand up to your enemies, but a great deal more to stand up to your friends. Best believe that. Hey, ain't nothing but food for thought. Matter of fact, that's knowledge, man. Keep it in mind, all right? Check this out. This your boy, DeeJayTeeRoc, DJ T-Rock, Kiss Radio. Come on, let's get it.

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4: Hey, whoa, hey. I can't lie, I wanted you the first time that I saw you. 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

graduating groups like the Shy Lights, Harold Melvin and the Blue Notes, Manhattans and others. They used to break it down and talk to the ladies. And all the old school players, they sang about love. We don't do that anymore. What happened? What's love got to do with it? Everything, please.

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way. Ain't no when, but I knew we would make it someday. I was fucked up, couldn't focus through them hard days. All the crazy shit I seen don't make you lose your faith. I was 13 the first time I saw a cool face. Every night my mama praying that I'm okay. Ain't believe that.

God has his hand on you. Yes, every night I remember when you are here, Lord. You always, always singing. And I thank God for everything he has done for you. What you're doing now is the result of God's favor on you. And we thank God for everything he has done. God's been so faithful for us, especially for you. What the people see now is nothing. It's nothing. It's nothing. Everything you touch will multiply in Jesus' mighty name. Don't trust nobody. Put your trust in God. In God. Where you are going now is not an easy place. All eyes are on you. Be focused. Do Maya pray for you? Okay, let me pray for you. Grand bon Dieu la vie. Mes garçons, moi pour te ba ou Francis.

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12: 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I'm ready.

0: Yo, what up, dog? Time for the scopes. Floaters. Yo, yo, yo, Aries. Keep a boring conversation lively with some laughter. Tasha Board, it's me. Your luck changes for the better. Gemini the Twins, previously unknown information comes to light today. Came to the Moo Child Crabby. It ain't easy to say no and turn your back on a sincere request. Work hard to make it happen. Leo the Lion, work your magic, baby. Virgo the Virgin, avoid being overly anxious today and making careless, costly mistakes. Libra the Scales, work through a chaotic situation at home. Call that family meeting, get your act together. Scorpio, hey, spread your good cheer around, all your joy and your happiness. Go ahead with your bad self. Sagittarius, ask a Taurus for some help with a special project. Well, I know the Sagittarius, she a freak too, man. I'll help her out any day, y'all, you know what I mean? Yo, Capricorn, treasure hunting turns up some special finds for you. Aquarius, settle a disagreement with a friend and then celebrate. And Pisces, a little bit of fishy lash when I least these. There's a demand for the skills you possess. Cash in. That's your horoscope. Haunts your charge about you to keep your head to the stars, baby. Po ho ho. What was that Sagittarius' name, man? Because she, whew, boy.
1: This is Reverend Brother Pastor Deacon Arkansas. And we're gathered today to say goodbye to Reggie Arnold, a loving brother, a faithful member, and always one of the first to volunteer when other churches have no function. And it was his readiness to serve that led to his death. For we see him serving as a helper during our annual foot washing service, trying to remove the shoes of Sister Wilma Ross, also known as the Fungus Among Us. Well, they finally got her two sizes too small shoes off her very large sticky feet. And not only did she let out a sigh of relief, she booted. And her gas, mixed with the foot odor, created a poisonous gas that dropped Brother Arnold right there on the spot. Ashes to ashes, like curb to the street. From now on, we wear a gas mask when washing people's feet. Amen.

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0: 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And you want a radio station, right? So make sure you go out. If you hear a commercial on this radio station, go to that place of business and say thank you for advertising on this radio station. Really would appreciate it, righty? Good morning, everybody. Hope you're having a real lovely morning hanging out with us. We're in a great mood today. It's going to be a great day today. Let me tell you something I've learned. If you get up in a good mood, you'll be in a good mood all day long. Don't let nobody take your happiness. Nothing. Nobody take your happiness. Okay? Because you are in a great mood today. You're going to be in a great mood all day today. And you know you got somebody out there that loves you and you love them. You're going to have this great day. Think about that person all day today. Fellas, let me tell you something. You can never show your woman too much love and appreciation. Okay? All right? Now, let me tell you this. Fellas, if you got a good woman, finding a good woman is almost finding like a needle in a haystack is almost impossible to find one. Once you find a good woman, you find your partner, you find your mate, you find your lover, you find your wife, you make that person the rest of your life for the rest of your life. Understand what I'm saying? Because finding one is hard to find. So if you got one, fellas, hey, do yourself a favor. Hold on to her as long as you can, because I'm telling you, it's cheaper to keep her. So if you got to keep her, make sure you be in love with her. How about that? Kiss Radio, WGBCFM.com, interactive internet radio and TV. Good morning. I'm Frankie Grover, along with Garnett Amara.
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3: 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Virgo the Virgin, a sibling is very disagreeable, but do not throw in the towel. Libra the Scales, take a time to weigh your options and clear up all doubts about your career goals and ambitions. Scorpio, a creative venture could prove to be lucrative for you. Sagittarius, self-confidence lands you in the winner's circle. Capricorn, tell the truth to a loved one today. Aquarius, get involved with a group whose goal is to protect the environment. And Pisces, a little bit of fishy, last but not least, time for you to spruce up your resume. You may need a new job. And that's your horoscope. I should tell somebody you to keep your head to the stars, baby. Ha, ha, ha.
4: The Reverend Brother Pastor, Deacon Dr. Doug. Yeah. Telling everybody. Amen. See, some of y'all just need to get honest.
5: Yeah.
4: Put the blame where it belongs.
5: Tell
4: and
5: me.
4: Not on someone else. Y'all been blaming on the devil?
5: Yeah.
4: But you should have been blaming on yourself.
5: Well,
4: you see, if the devil did all y'all blamed on him, he'd be too busy to do all the things that y'all blamed on him. And it ain't the devil. It's your wicked heart.
5: Amen.
4: Your filthy mind.
5: Yeah.
4: Your lustful loins. Let me hear you say fire in my loins.
5: Fire in my loins.
4: I'm saying y'all need to get honest.
5: Yeah.
4: And put the blame where it belongs.
5: Yeah.
4: Not on someone else.
5: Yeah.
4: Y'all been blaming on the devil?
5: Amen.
4: Which you should have been blaming on yourself.
5: Well.
4: Can I get an amen?
5: Yeah.
4: Let me hear you say boom shakalaka laka.
5: Boom shakalaka.
4: Let me hear you say I got fire in my loins.
5: Fire in my loins.
4: And it burns too.
5: Yeah.

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0: keep it in mind, other than on the radio station, you got to know the phrase that pays. You say, Frankie, what is the phrase that pays? The phrase that pays, have you ever been kissed by Kiss? Ever been kissed by Kiss? That's the phrase that pays. Let me give you a kiss this morning, okay? Mwah! You just got kissed by Kiss, the number one internet radio station in the world. 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

0: And good morning, everybody. Good morning, everybody. How you doing? It's time to get up out of bed and get on your J-O-B. Hey, listen, you got a job to go to, you got a smile on your face. 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Good morning. I am Frankie Grover, the hardest working man in radio, and that ain't no lie, my man. I work all the freaking time. Who, me? Yes, you. Good morning.
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0: 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Good morning, everybody. It's time to get up out of the bed and get on your J.O.B.
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Good morning. All my TikTok friends, what's going on? Everybody got us on TikTok this morning. Welcome aboard, TikTok. And how you doing? I hope you're enjoying yourself. You know the way TikTok work, right? If you like what I'm doing, on TikTok, show me some love. That's number one. Number two, listen for 20 minutes or longer, if you don't mind. Number three, become a follower. Number three, give me some gifts, okay? That's all I'm going to keep TikTok going. Give me some gifts like, I still want a dancing bear. Deal with a dancing bear or crown or dinosaur or swan, you know what I mean? But I'll settle for the cat with the cat with the hat with the mustache or a tiger paw or either the little dog you put up there or not, you know what I mean? I'll settle for that. But anyway, in order to keep this whole thing going, you got to give me some gifts, all right? If you like what I'm doing on TikTok, show me some love. I'll be giving away some $10 gift certificates. Going to be starting that coming up within the next hour. I do is call up, be the designated caller, tell me the phrase that pays, and want a $10 gift certificate from one of our newest clients, which is, Soul Food Kitchen. Lucille's Soul Food Kitchen. So make sure you, this got to be the designated caller, and tell me the phrase that pays. The phrase that pays is, "Have you ever been kissed by Kiss?" That's the phrase that pays.

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4: 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You have within your power the ability to be kind today. 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Leo the lion, work with family members to establish rules for safety and comfort around the house. Virgo the Virgin, keep on top of fast-breaking news and developments in your community and the world. Libra the Scales, a creative project provides you with some additional income. Scorpio, stay focused today. That's all I'm going to say. Sagittarius, a hunch you have about a relationship could pay off. Act on it. A Capricorn, find a special place to celebrate today. And Aquarius, expect your first hurdle in the pursuit of a professional goal. There's a price to pay for success. And Pisces, a little bit of fishy lights, but not leashes. A new song will grab your attention today. Let it work on you. And that's it. That's your horoscope. How's your charge? Your body good to keep your head to the stars, baby. Ha, ha, ha, ha, ha.
5: And I'm sure that most of you know that every Sunday the spirit hits Sister Sweet Body. And every Sunday she gets her dance on, which usually ends up with her falling in the lap of one of the brothers here at the church, where she continues to dance. Well, it's fairly obvious that this has become popular attraction amongst the brotherhood. And every one of them wants to sit by her, at least on her rope. So from now on, if she falls in your lap while she does her scripture dance, we gotta charge you. I say if you're sitting there where she's shouting, you're taking a chance. Because if she falls in your lap, we gotta charge you for the dance. Let me hear you say, please bless me to be a VIP.
6: Please bless me to be a VIP.
5: There will be no unauthorized laying on of hands. No sex in the champagne. No upskirt photos with your camera film. Can I get an amen? Let me hear you say, boom, shucking like a lap.
0: Winter Haven, are you ready for some real soul food? 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

Graham. Good morning to Love, Peace, and Happiness. God is on in Tampa. Good morning to Allison, Rochelle, James, Chucky, and Reggie Davis. God is on.

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1: Dog, hey, let me call you right back.
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2: Mm-hmm.
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3: What's up, Bo?
1: Hey, Bo. 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What you need with
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Mary J. Blige and I'm Going Down. We got Coco Jones. You see, I saw Coco Jones last night on the BET Music Awards. It's a good looking woman, man, I tell you. Coco Jones, I see you. Kiki Wyatt after that, Tennessee Whiskey. And Jay Brown. All coming up. Good morning. Hope you have a lovely morning. 4th of July weekend is coming up this weekend.

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5: This is the Reverend Brother Pastor Deacon Dr. Doug. And I want to thank all of you who came out to make our church fireworks spectacular success. We raised $300, which was supposed to go to the building fund. But we have been informed by our church attorney, Tyrone Lieberman, that would be almost enough to return his services for that one rocket that went up that we never saw go off. Well, apparently it did go off in a three-bedroom house on the Upper West Side. Let me hear you say, mad white folks. Thus, we are being sued for $1.5 million. And if that ain't bad enough, our fireworks permit has also been revoked. I say, why is evil always present when we try to do good? I say the rocket went up, turned left, took a dive, and landed in the wrong neighborhood. And now they want $1.5 million. Can I get an amen?
6: Amen.
5: Let me hear you say boom shakalaka-laka. Let me hear you say mad white folks. $1.5 million.
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Rich music by Prince, since you wore a raspberry beret. Good morning, everybody. We got a winner for that $10 gift certificate. Your chance to win is going to be coming up again tomorrow morning. Make sure you tune in and check it out, okay? Get a chance to win a $10 gift certificate. Soul Food Kitchen. They are located in Winter Haven and the best soul food, authentic soul food. It's going to be, it's great food, man. You need to check them out and make sure you tell them you heard it. Right up from Kiss Radio, if you don't know, come on, okay? Anyway, TikTok, what's up? Look, if you got us on TikTok, a couple things you got to get done every morning, Monday through Friday. Anyway, we try to get 5,000 likes in the morning between 6 and 10. We have reached that already. Number two, if you like what I'm doing on TikTok, show me some love. Number two, become a follower. Number three, listen for 20 minutes longer. And number four, give me some gifts, okay? The way that work, give me some gifts, anything. You know what I mean? Just to say thanks for, and you happen to keep the radio station going, just give me some gifts to keep it going. I prefer a dance and bear myself, but I'm just saying, are you a crown? Being I'm a king of internet radio, I need a crown, don't you think so? Of course you do, so give it up for me, okay? Just tell all your friends about it, too. We are trying to keep TikTok on as much as we possibly can. Sometimes it runs 5-6 hours by itself, then you have to sit and manage to do it, and you don't have time to do that. But anyway, definitely it's on in the morning from 6 to 10 each and every morning, right up from the radio station at KISS. I hope you know what you got planned for the 4th of July weekend. Whatever it is, be careful with it, okay? Do not overdo nothing. It's going to be hot, too. My God, it's hot. There's a heat dome headed in our direction. That means it's going to be over 100 degrees, at least for a week. And all the progress and rain that we have had going to be soaked back up in the earth, thrown back up in the sky. Over those 1 or 2 weeks of just complete hot weather. Friday was 101 on Friday. I'm like, damn, is it that hot? 101 on Friday. I thought that was extremely hot. But anyway, good morning, everybody. Hope you're enjoying yourself. Let's get back to more music as we wrap up our program this morning. We got about 45 minutes left to go, so I need some gifts. Give me some gifts, okay? I tell you what. Give me some roses. Give me some roses. Why don't somebody give me, we got 25 now. Let's double that. I need 50 roses. Somebody give me 50 roses within the next 10 minutes. How about that, okay? 50 roses would be nice. Moving on with more great music.

From Lynchburg, Virginia, y'all. Mr. Amazing and Prince of Blues, y'all. Roll that booty, girl.

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6: That's all right there, Poker. 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

0: Met 3T, hit a rhyme a cappella. They had the rhythm and I had the rhyme. So then I hit it that one more time. It worked out and then they worked it in. Tony has done it again.
1: Yeah, we're coming back at ya. Yeah, six. I know about tonight. It feels real good to y'all out there. Y'all remember that talk from the old days? But we're gonna do it to you one more time. We need

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3: 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You know, friends say and do stupid things to leave me mind do. A true friend tell you what you need to hear and not what you want to hear. No one in this world is responsible for your happiness but yourself. If you can't make yourself happy, you damn sure can't make me happy. And if you got friends and associates can't tell the difference between the confidence you have in yourself and arrogance, you don't need them, because if you don't believe in you, nobody else will. And with that, may you live as long as you want and want as long as you live. Keep on reaching to make it to the top, and one day you most certainly will. I hope you live to be 100, and me, 100 minus a day, for I never know a nice folks like you passed away. And remember, it's only take 13 muscles to smile and 32 to frown, so while it will work, keep a smile on that gorgeous face of yours till we meet and greet again, like tomorrow morning at 6 a.m. Go out and do something nice for something less fortunate than yourself today to make you feel good about yourself, okay?
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0: This is Jade. 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
1: May I have your attention for just a moment? 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
1: Kick, kick.
0: Oh, yeah.
1: Come on,
0: now, look here. I want that guitar to fall in on now. Tighten it up now. 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

0: May I have your attention for just a moment? 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

0: May I have your attention for just a moment? 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

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What you're doing there now is the result of God's favor on you. And we thank God for everything he has done. God's been so faithful for us, especially for you. What the people see now is nothing. It's nothing. It's nothing. 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Put your trust in God. 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Be focused. 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

0: It's good to be home. 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
1: But hold on, before you do that, we got that snitch. 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
0: 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And you know what? 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

0: May I have your attention for just a moment? 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
0: Well, I hope you enjoyed the music we were presenting today. 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
6: What it do is the king of trail riding blues, Jeter Jones, man, and I'm here to thank everybody that's been listening to the music, that's been playing the music, that's been streaming the music. Thank you so much. But hey, this is what it's all about, man. Salute to all the country boys, country girls everywhere. Let's do it one time for country boy blues. It's going down. Trail ride blues is here to stay. You hear me? 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Twinkle, twinkle. You ready? 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Put them cheering up. 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

0: King again. Hey, MDENT Films, JBE, we him. Music Matters, Universal, Virgin. Hey, it's going down. But yeah, they thought we were going to get naked, didn't
1: they? They thought so.
0: No. Somebody granddaddy, you hear me? For the cheer.
1: Mama.
0: Yeah. Can't get naked for nachos. You're come.

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Hey, I can't lie, I wanted you the first time that I saw you. 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

The Smear once again. Another great song right there. Show if you enjoy them. And as always, have plenty more coming up. In fact, one great tune right after another, right here on Kiss Radio. I'd like to say hello to my friends listening in Central Florida today, around Orlando and Tampa. Glad to have you folks aboard. And hope you enjoy the music.

Voulez-vous? 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

0: Well, there you got another one of my favorite songs right there. Hope you enjoyed that as well. I'm Mia. Glad to have you aboard today as we continue playing all your favorites music all day long. 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

0: May I have your attention for just a moment? That could change your life. I'd like to share something important with you. Are you looking for a new career opportunity? 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

When it comes to relationships, in positive relationships, I've found that if you give 50% of yourself and the other person gives 50% of their self, then the relationship is balanced and it seems to work. 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

When was the last time you did something nice for someone? Has it been a while? When was the last time someone did something nice for you? Has it been still longer? Well, why don't you try it first and see how it works out? This is The Quiet Storm on KISS Radio. Do listen and do enjoy.

0: 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And remember, whatever happens in the dark will come out into the light.
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